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1: 80's.
0: כאן 88.
2: Now in Vienna, there's 10 pretty women. 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

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The history puts a saint in every dream. 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

0: 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I'm not worried.
1: Loop 88.
2: 90s.
1: כאן 88.

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1: Hey, Mom, got any Mandy's? Well, the thing is, was she nipped down the road to get it because I wasn't high. Yeah, she did. She didn't. Because she said I had to buy it.
2: No, she didn't. I saw it.
1: Well, I can do the performance myself.